Northbound Saco Borough, 1216 2nd Street, Crusher at Clover Street and Buttonwood Street, ALS breathing problem. Station 75, 2nd Crew, Northbound Saco Borough, 1216 2nd Street, Crusher at Clover Street and Buttonwood Street, ALS breathing problem.

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Montgomery County Township, CI Commons, 1680 Spring Creek Road, room 209, Crusher Rolling Meadow Drive and Lower McCountry Road, intermediate stroke victim. Station 66, Lower McCountry Township, CI Commons, 1680 Spring Creek Road, room 209, Crusher Rolling Meadow Drive and Lower McCountry Road, intermediate stroke victim.

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Station 66, or correction, Station 62. 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

Milford Township, 7501 Carls Hill Road, cross street of Palm Road for an ALS seizure. Station 66, 2nd Crew, Upper Milford Township, 7501 Carls Hill Road, cross street of Palm Road, ALS seizure.

Upper Saucon Township, 2591 Hartman Drive, Crusher Saucon Drive, Alice Fainting, Station 72, Upper Saucon Township, 2591 Hartman Drive, Crusher Saucon Drive, Alice Fainting.

outside the borough of Northampton County, 2340 Washington Avenue, cross street of 24th Street for an inside odor. Station 5 with Northampton County Station 42, Northampton Borough, Northampton County, 2340 Washington Avenue, cross street of 24th Street for an inside odor.

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0: 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Are we to respond or cancel?
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0: have an ALS called Sacred Heart. 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
1: Stand by one moment. 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
0: Copy that. Alright, you can show us off the area for the fire call, and if our other truck's not available, you'll have to turn over the

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Upper Montgomery Township, Browningsville Park, near the volleyball net, 8835 Browningsville Road, Pressure Brookville Road, and Fridge Drive, ALS, unknown problem. Station 62, Upper Montgomery Township, Browningsville Park, 8835 Browningsville Road, near the volleyball net, Pressure Brookdale Road, Fridge Drive, ALS, unknown problem.

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Station 62, Upper Country Township, 236 Lenape Trail, Crossroads Seneca Trail, and Susquehanna Trail, we always had ache.

Yeah, boss, you left me the problem.

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Up in Relaford Township, 6543 Kings Highway South, Crusher Kohler Road and Rock Road. Dallas Unconscious Person, Station 66, up in Relaford Township, 6543 Kings Highway South, Crusher Kohler Road and Rock Road. 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

Copperville for sound trip, 5963 Furnace Hill Road, Clark Street, close to Bin Road, burned out by fire. Station 19, Upper Milford Township, 5963 Furnace Hill Road, Clark Street, close to Bin Road, burned out by fire.

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0: Can you pull me off in the area? Was the address you sent where the fire was, or was that the caller?
1: The address is where we had the controlled burns listed. There is a address in the card for the complaint.

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Hello, Helltown 10, 2321 Cove Road, crosser to Workman Road and Route 100. Alice breathing problem. Station 62, Low Helltown 10, 2321 Cove Road, crosser to Workman Road and Route 100. Alice breathing problem.

of them are kind of down to 8098 Hoover Crest, or should Eastern Drive, Resident Drive, intermediate zone, I'll think. Station 62 up in McCountry Township, 8098 Schaefer Crest, pressure of Eastern Drive and Dresden Drive, intermediate abdominal pain.

It's Huckleboro, 265 Edward Lane, Rutgers 8 Drive, South 14th Street, Salem Green Problem. Station 75 at Huckleboro, 265 Edward Lane, Rutgers 8 Drive, South 14th Street, Salem Green Problem.

Whitehall Township, Shot Avenue at MacArthur Road for a spill after an MBA. Station 37, Whitehall Township, Shot Avenue at MacArthur Road for a spill after an MBA. This is your second alert.

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Upper Macon Township, Minsville Hotel, 5745 Memorial Road, Rockford of Laverne Road, intermediate over station 62, Upper Macon Township, Minsville Motel, 5745 Memorial Road, Rockford of Laverne Road, intermediate overdose.

Norman County Township, 1035 Hill Drive, Crawford and Manor Drive, Clearway, Dust McPherson, Station 66, Lower McCundy Township, 1035 Hill Drive, Crawford and Manor Drive, Clearway, Dust McPherson.

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Station 62, Whitehall Township, Whitehall Manor, 1177 6th Street from Charlie 7, Central West Union Street, American Street, ALS breathing problems.

Southwest outbound. 5208 High Vista Drive, crosses the Majestic Drive for an ALS Trust Van Station 62, Southwest Hell Township. 5208 High Vista Drive, crosses the Majestic Drive for an ALS Trust Van Station 62.

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Station 62, Upper McCountry Township, Heather Glenn Senior Living, 415 Blue Barn Road, Room Bravo 2, Crusher, Barn Swallow Lane, and Bastion Lane, DLS fall victim.

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Station 62, Upper McCarty Township, 7626 Brooksville Court, pressure Cross Creek Circle, CLS Lake Burton.

Southwood Hall Township, 1435 Cassidy Street, Rutherford Road, Jutland Road, and Tarpon Lane. Hail and fall victim, Station 62, Southwood Hall Township, 1435 Cassidy Street, Rutherford Road, Jutland Road, and Tarpon Lane. Hail and fall victim.

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ALS, breathing problems. Station 66, Comatose Township, 1135 Mine Site Road, Mill Street to Hedgerow Drive and Hidden Valley Road. ALS, breathing problems.

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It's at 2379 Sylvano Drive, approaching to Periwinkle Court in Moonbeam Lane, Alice Seizure. Station 66, second crew, and Station 62 for the Alice assist. Kersey Township, 2379 Sylvano Drive, Cross Street to Periwinkle Court and Moonbeam Lane, Alice Seizure.

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0: 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Fire Police Captain 35.
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0: Yeah, they just dispatched PD for a large mound of dirt. It's actually in front of the Bank America, looking for Rite Aid in the slow lane.

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Comfort Surface Township, 4502 North Sunset Drive, Cross Street to Allridge Street, Sunset, South Sunset Drive. Ellis Allergic Reaction, Station 72, Upper Sunset Township, 4502 North Sunset Drive, Cross Street to Allridge Street, and South Sunset Drive. Ellis Allergic Reaction.

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Station 62, Weddell Township, 1942 Bellevue Drive, cross street to Linden Lane, Somerset Road, BLS medical alarm.

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Our streets of North Cedar Crest Boulevard, North 31st Street, Payless chest pain. Station 62, South Waddle Township, patient first, 3178 West Tillman Street. Our streets of North Cedar Crest Boulevard and North 31st Street, Payless chest pain.

Albuquerque Township, HM Valentown, 5767 Citronia Road, cross streets of Stonegate Court and Daniel Street, intermediate sick person. Station 62 at McCutcheon Township, HM Valentown, 5767 Citronia Road, cross streets of Stonegate Drive and Daniel Street, intermediate sick person.

Trinity Township, Monson Nursing Home, 1175 Monson Road, room 42, Hamilton Boulevard, Bela is fall victim, patient 62, Bumble Country Township, Monson Nursing Home, 1175 Monson Road, room 42, Hamilton Boulevard, Bela is fall victim,

916 Williams Avenue, crossing at 1st Avenue and 3rd Avenue, Fearless Falcon, Station 67, Bonaparte Borough. 916 Williams Avenue, crossing at 1st Avenue and 3rd Avenue, Fearless Falcon,

Sapporo Township, Donald, 5060, Route 873, cross streets of William Penn Drive and Foxcroft Drive, they have a seizure. Station 67 Second Crew, Sapporo Township, Donald, 5060, Route 873, cross streets of William Penn Drive and Foxcroft Drive, they have a seizure.

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Station 72, place in Northampton, Station 13, Lower Saucon Township, Northampton County, 3701 Old Philadelphia Pike, crush at a Fox Lane, Dallas Police Prom.

South Florida Township, Franklin Manor, 4636 Cracksport Road, Russia to Housing Road and Eck Road, Hayless Breeding Prom, Station 62, South Florida Township, Franklin Manor, 4636 Cracksport Road, Room A2, Russia to Housing Road and Eck Road, Hayless Breeding Prom.

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Station 62, Southboro Township, OVPG Rheumatology, 798 Houseman Road, Suite 300, Airless Breathing Problem.

Milford Township, 6042 Swamp Road, cross streets of Indian Creek Road and Tollgate Road, Ailis Bleeding. Station 66 of Milford Township, 6042 Swamp Road, cross streets of Indian Creek Road, Tollgate Road, Ailis Bleeding.

Sepulveda Township, St. Luke's Westend Medical, 501 Chichonia Road, room 10, Cross Street at Robert Morris Boulevard and Broadway, Ellis Heart Prom, Station 62, Sepulveda Township, St. Luke's Westend Medical, 501 Chichonia Road, room 10, Cross Street at Robert Morris Boulevard and Broadway, Ellis Heart Prom,

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Station 72, second crew for Truckee Township, 4764 Briggins Lane, cross street at Harvest Court, Village Drive, ALS chest pain.

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Southwest Austin Township, 2122 Walbert Avenue, Cross Street, North 21st Street, North 22nd Street, ALS Respiratory Distress, Station 62. Southwest Austin Township, 2122 Walbert Avenue, Cross Street, 21st Street, and 22nd Street, ALS Respiratory Distress.

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Station 72, Upper Talking Township, St. Luke's Center Valley Health Center, 5445 Landark Road, Suite 100, across from Kimura Avenue, West Valley Road, ALS testing.

Township, area of the Whitehall Diner, 3026 MacArthur Road, Usher at Lehigh Street, Mechanicsville Road, and made with rollover. Station 62, Station 38, Whitehall Township, near the Whitehall Diner, 3026 MacArthur Road, Crusher, Lehigh Street, Mechanicsville Road, and made with rollover.

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1: Respawn in IC. We'll make this MacArthur Command. Communications Whitehall SQ. This is actually going to be up at the intersection of MacArthur and Lehigh Street.
0: 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Bayless painting.
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0: Okay, I thought it was given to the police with possible rescue, but okay, it's 38 will be fine. I'm in the fire police. Shut down, one lane northbound, one lane southbound.
2: County Fire Police, Captain 35.
1: It's Captain 35.
2: I'll be on scene.
1: Did you copy to shut down one lane northbound and one lane southbound?

0: 438.
1: 438. We're in Route 4, we got that dish now.
0: 10-4, 438.
1: Yeah, which way you want to go?
2: Put you right by that car that's overturned in the passing lane of the northbound side. Right in front of the gray cruiser car.
1: So Lehigh turned on in regard to north.
2: Lehigh. You're basically just going to come straight. You'll see a gray cruiser car and the car that's overturned. You're going to park right in between there.

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Station 67, Edison Borough, 331 West Church, Street Apartment 4, off the 4th Street and Long Alley, with abdominal pain.

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0: When you come out Lehigh Street, you'll see a gray cruiser car. You're going to park in northbound passing lane between the gray cruiser car and the overturned car.
1: All right, 10-4.

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Station 73, Don Hill Borough, Cedarbrook, 724 Delaware Avenue, crush at Mohican Tree, same as the place, ALS chest pain.

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Station 75, Second Crew, Station 33, Rescue Engine 2, Station 41, Hanover Township, Marcon Boulevard, and North Irving Street. Motor vehicle accident with injuries.

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1: 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Two vehicles.

Washington Township, 3289 Old Post Road, crash at a High Hill Road, ALS Public Dump Station, 67 Third Crew, Washington Township. 3289 Old Post Road, crash at a High Hill Road, ALS Public Dump Station.

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Ethan, 57 Rest 156, Lane 25, Applegate Township, Country Meadows, 450 North Cox Road, cross of Reverend Lane and Doris Drive, automatic fire alarm.

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0: Learned somebody called back. The field are on site stated everything's okay. They just need a fan to blow smoke from the building. I don't have anything further.

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Multnomah County Township, Walgreens, 6379 Hamilton Boulevard, crossing at Mill Creek Road. Wheelless bleeding, station 66 Second Crew, Multnomah County Township, Walgreens, 6379 Hamilton Boulevard, crossing at Mill Creek Road. Wheelless bleeding.

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Station 62, Whitehall Township, 838 4th Street, cross the Chestnut Street and Cherry Alley, ALS Justin.

Foot Hotel at 1414 Buck Trail Road, crosses Spa Trail Road and Brentwood Court for Elizabeth. Station 32, Southwood Hotel at 1414 Buck Trail Road, crosses Spa Trail Road and Brentwood Court for Elizabeth.

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Station 62 with Utility 32, South Federal Township, 1414 Buck Trail Road, cross streets of Fawn Trail Road,

Buffalo Township, 1414 Buck Trail Road, cross street to On Trail Road, Brentwood.

Country Township, Layette Commons, 1680 Spring Creek Road, room 249. Starship, Lower McKenzie Road, BLS fall victim. Station 666 crew, Lower McKenzie Township, Layette Commons, 1680 Spring Creek Road, room 249. Starship, Lower McKenzie Road, BLS fall victim.

Salisbury Township, 927 East Linwood Street. Cross streets of Potomac Street and Tweed Avenue, the alleged traumatic injury. Station 72 and Police Station 73, 2nd Crew, Salisbury Township. 927 East Linwood Street, cross street of Potomac Street, Tweed Avenue, the alleged traumatic injury.

South Bottle Township, South Shirley Candies, 4640 West Tillman Street, South Street of Housman Road and Broadway, Station Valuation MVA, Station 62, South Bottle Township, South Shirley Candies, 4640 West Tillman Street, South Street of Housman Road and Broadway, Station Valuation MVA.

I'm McCutcheon Township, 1020 Turnstone Drive, Crush Street, Pintail Drive, and Lime Street. Feel a sick person. Station 62, I'm McCutcheon Township, 1020 Turnstone Drive, Crush Street, Pintail Drive, and Lime Street. Feel a sick person.

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We have Atlanta van, close to Linda Lane, left assist.

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Upper Suckin Township, Sacred Heart, 4051 Suckin Creek Road, crusher 378 Suckin Drive, ALS chest pain. Station 72, Upper Suckin Township, Sacred Heart, 4851 Stockton Creek Road, crusher Route 378, Stockton Drive, ALS chest pain.

address at 4171 South 5th Street, across the Fairview Street and Plainview Road, and inside odor. Station 28, Upper Milford Township, 4171 South 5th Street, across the Fairview Street and Plainview Road, and inside odor.

Scottsboro Township, 4589 Olmsted Drive, Crusher Nussway, Ailis Breathing Prompt, Station 67. Scottsboro Township, 4589 Olmsted Drive, Crusher Nussway, Ailis Breathing Prompt.

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Cross streets at North Cool Street, North Bishop Thorpe Street. Fearless Volicum. Advanced Station 10 and Police Station 73 Second Crew in Fountain Hill Borough. Valley Housing Mill 2, 943 Long Street, Apartment 315. Cross streets at North Cool Street, North Bishop Thorpe Street. Fearless Volicum.

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1: Alright, just a little update. There definitely was a fire in this basement a couple days ago. Everything is extinguished. My fire marshal is on the way. With that being said, can you start me PFP for a fire marshal as well, please?

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And Veterans Road, below Spalding. 262 Elk County Township, Veterans Memorial, 250 Twin Ponds Road, across

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1: We have par.
0: Step 4 Command. I also called State Police for their fire marshal.
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Mount Hope Earl, 821 West Bergen Street, across the Stanley Avenue in Charge Alley. ALS pregnancy. Station 73, Mount Hope Earl, 821 West Bergen Street, across the Stanley Avenue in Charge Alley. ALS pregnancy.

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Station 66, Lower McKenzie Township, Jeff Express, urgent care, 6451 Village Lane, Cross Street to Willow Lane, and Albertus Road, Intermediate Road, victim.

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Station 56, second crew, and Station 63 for the ALS assist. Department, Turkey Township, at Mack Truck, 7000 Albertus Road, at the Demon Road entrance, cross streets Route 100, Orchard Road, ALS Green Thumb.

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Station 62 in place of Station 63, second crew, Salisbury Township. Devon House, 1930 Bevan Drive, room 154, across of Baldwin Court and Country Club Road, illicit person.

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Station 62, South Buffalo Township at Willow Street, Northfield Road, patient evaluation and a motor vehicle accident.

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Station 63, Salisbury Township, Devon House, 1930 Bevan Drive, room 200, cross of Baldwin Court and Country Club Road, intermediate suspicion.

McKenzie Township, Legend of Allentown, 6043 Lower McKenzie Road, room 308, the street Spring Creek Road and Mill Creek Road, ALS heart problem. Station 66. Lower McKenzie Township, Legend of Allentown, 6043 Lower McKenzie Road, room 308, Cross Street, Spring Creek Road and Mill Creek Road, ALS heart problem.

Supplemental Township, 2319 Grove Street, cross of Blessed Street and West Better Street. U.S. Psychiatric Station 62 with police, Supplemental Township, 2319 Grove Street, cross of Blessed Street and West Better Street. 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

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Station 62, Upper Fetch Township, 1184 Westminster Drive, cross the Tudor Drive, intermediate 6 person.

Catasauqua Grill, 1332 3rd Street, cross of Grove Street and Eugene Street. They left animal bite. Station 62 in place of Station 75, 5th crew. North Catasauqua Grill, 1332 3rd Street, cross of Grove Street and Eugene Street. They left animal bite.

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outside of Foxboro, 833 Chapel Street, cross of Burke Street, Salem, New Jersey. Station 62 in place of Station 75, 5th Crew, north side of Foxboro, 833 Chapel Street, cross of Burke Street, Salem, New Jersey.

Riley's Home Place, 163 Broad Street, Apartment 201, across from South Oak Street and South 6th Street, Villa Slovakum. Station 66, 3rd crew, place of station 63, 2nd crew, station 7 duty crew, Mayock Row, East Sun Place 1, 63 Broad Street, apartment 201, cross South Oak and South 6th Street, Beale's Falls.

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Park Township, 1620 Shasta Lane, cross of Hillcrest Drive, Spring Creek Road, intermediate 6 person. Station 66, your third crew. Station 52, ALS 5th, Lower Mackenzie Township, 1528 Shasta Lane, cross of Hillcrest Drive, and Spring Creek Road, intermediate 6 person.

104 Burley, 55 South Lincoln Avenue, across Southwest Avenue and First Avenue. They have a breathing problem. Station 67, 104 Burrow, East 55, South Lincoln Avenue. Cross the Southwest Avenue and First Avenue. A-list breathing problem.

Upper Saucon Township, 2193 Taylor Drive, cross of Ward Lane and Turtle Creek Drive. ALS, a cautious overdose. Station 72, Upper Saucon Township, 2193 Taylor Drive, cross of Ward Lane and Turtle Creek Drive. ALS, a cautious overdose.

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Station 37, Square 38, Engine 39, Tower 36, Station 62, Whitehall Township, MacArthur Coin Laundry, 2191 MacArthur Road, Cross Street American Street Jug Handle on Lincoln Road for a commercial structure fire. All communications, Whitehall F2.

Township, Sacred Heart, Wedgwood, 4801 Salt Creek Road, room 216 of Memory Care, between Route 378 and Salt Creek Drive, Ailes Green from Station 73 and Place Station 72, Second Crew, up Salt Township, Sacred Heart, Wedgwood, 4801 Salt Creek Road.

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2: County Deputy 351. Anybody not on scene, proceed with caution.
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